0: Coach Matthew Nix says he'll be adding a boost to the side.
1: The game's challenging us in different ways, but Isaac's in a really good space. He was one that last week we were contemplating getting a game into him, and you know, in the end this week he'll come straight back into AFL.
0: Last night at the MCG, Hawthorn 14-12-96 beat the GWS Giants 12-10-82. The Broncos have now lost 7 in a row in the NRL after going down to the Roosters 18-24 last night. The Broncos led 16-12 at halftime after the Roosters made far too many errors. However, the Roosters managed to turn it around. Sydney halfback Daly Cherry-Evans says they're happy with the win.
2: They had everything to play for tonight, and it looked like that and it felt like that. So we've still got a lot left in us, and tonight showed that. But at this time of the year, to get another 2 points, we'll take that.
0: In the earlier game, the Bulldogs secured victory over the Titans 30-12. Aussie Talia Gibson has been drawn to face 21st seeded player Marie Buskova in the first round of Wimbledon. It will be the second time the two have met at a Grand Slam following a tight first round clash at the Australian Open. The 22-year-old ready for the challenge.
3: Going to this match, it's just for me going to be about how well I can just focus on myself.
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5: And here we go again. Today's weather for Saturday, the 27th of June, we've got cloudy, patchy morning fog, high chance of showers along the coastal fringe, medium chance elsewhere, light winds, daytime maximum temperatures between 13 and 27. And the fire danger, well, there's no writing right across the board for the North Coast, Greater Hunter, Greater Sydney region or Central Ranges. And tomorrow, the 28th of June, Sunday, we've got partly cloudy, a high chance of showers along the coastal fringe, medium chance elsewhere, light winds becoming southeasterly, 15 to 20 kilometres an hour in the early afternoon, then becoming light in the late afternoon. Overnight temperatures falling to around 8, and with daytime temperatures reaching between 14 and 18. 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We're doing an easy listening show to 12 o'clock. So if anybody's got any requests, mate, and I can find them and play them, I will do it for you. 4990 5965. And we're going to do another double shot here called The Music Man and Little Towns.

Yes, what a couple of great tunes by Terry Lanes, eh, with The Music Man and Little Towns. Now, I just had a phone call from old mate out there. He wanted a song called Branded Man. It was done by Merle Haggard. So I found that for you, mate. And also found another one here called Yesterday's Wine by Merle Haggard and George Jones. Mate, I'm going to chuck a double shot on Merle Haggard. Songs on with George Jones as a treat as well, mate. So here we go with Branded Man, mate. Hope you enjoy it.

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1: Come sit down here with us and tell us your story. 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

0: I'm certain it happens all the time, yeah.
1: What do you see when you turn out the light?
0: I can't tell you.

Yes, here we go. That was Joe Cocker, a double shot of Joe Cocker. It's the old blood pumping of a Saturday morning. But listen, I just got a phone call from Wal from out at Brango Way, and apparently him and his sidekicks got a big day on out there today, and they just finished putting the posters up out there about the pair of the buggers, mate. It's got a picture of them, and it's got approach with caution. So that's I think there's going to be trouble in Brankston tonight. So I'm sending this song out to all the pubs and the clubs and the bars in the area, to any of the little barmaids out there, mate. Grab a pool cue.

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7: Yes, you're on here with 2CHR with Midway Les here on this Saturday morning, going through keeping you company till midday. And I just, before the sponsors, had a request from Wal from out Brango Way for, you know, as I said, you got to watch them pair of buggers out there, they're the troublemakers. And but anyway, Doc, if you're listening out there as well, this one, Wal wanted me to play this for you, and he plays this with a little bit of, wants me to play it with a little bit of sincerity for you, mate, with, you know, with turning 96 today. That's a big milestone, and this one's called Old Man.

0: They just don't make men like Jim anymore.
1: Yes, old man, but that's I made a mistake then. That wasn't the song that he wanted. I'm going to play the song that he wanted now. This is for you, Doc, for your birthday.

Yeah, bitch about the cold. That's for you, Doc. But Wally requested that one. And I'd just like to say on a note of a little bit of serious there, these two fellas are, mate, they're good dudes, Doc and Wall. They give me a call every time I'm putting the program on here and have a bit of fun with a bit of banter. And, yeah, it makes it a very good day. And thanks, fellas. I appreciate your company. So we'll do Shania Twain with Honey, I'm Home.

Oh, that feels much better. Let's go, girls.

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They shall grow not old, as we that are left grow old. Age shall not weary them, nor the years condemn. At the going down of the sun, and in the morning, we will remember them. Lest we forget.

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1: Hello, I'm Kim Cartwright. A woman with links to Islamic State has been granted bail by a Melbourne magistrate. 54-year-old Korsar Ahmad arrived back in Australia last month as part of a cohort of so-called ISIS brides. Ahmad and her 31-year-old daughter were charged with slavery offences upon their arrival from Syria. Her daughter remains behind bars amid concerns she poses a risk to the community. Former Reserve Bank Governor Philip Lowe says the federal government's tax changes will hurt business investment. Legislation has passed, reining in capital gains and negative gearing concessions from July next year. The government has been forced to make adjustments as unintended consequences are identified in the new laws. Mr. Lowe says the tax reform should have been limited to the property market.
2: From a tax design perspective, I think the changes in negative gearing and the capital gains tax on residential property is sensible, but the other changes will end up hurting living standards here.
1: A warning has been issued about the use of AI for bank scams. ASIC has reported more than 4,000 cases of bank impersonation so far this year. Commissioner Alan Kirkland says new technology is making scams harder to expose.
3: Artificial intelligence is making it easier for scammers to impersonate banks and trick you into thinking that you're dealing with a legitimate representative of your bank rather than somebody who's trying to trick you out of your money.
1: The United Nations International Maritime Organization has temporarily halted its vessel evacuation operation in the Strait of Hormuz, and Iran has turned back three foreign oil tankers in the waterway on Friday, deepening a row over who controls the vital shipping lane. The escalation follows an Iranian drone strike on a Singapore-flagged cargo ship on Thursday. US President Donald Trump condemning that as a breach of the ceasefire. Gulf states had issued a joint statement with Washington demanding free and unrestricted passage through the strait, prompting a sharp response from Tehran. Almost 200 people have been killed and more than 1,500 injured after twin earthquakes struck Venezuela on Wednesday evening. A magnitude 7.2 tremor followed just 40 seconds later by a 7.5 quake, the most powerful to hit the country in more than a century. Catherine Ellis on the Colombian border says Venezuelans had been feeling cautiously optimistic about their country's future before this disaster struck.
4: People are just in complete shock, just complete shock, and they don't know what's going to come next. Like, you know, this is a country that was starting to have a little bit of hope. They thought the economy is going to improve, things are going to get better. There was going to be elections. They really, really held that hope. And now it's kind of just this big, dark, black cloud.
1: A study shows 30% of people have a genetic variant that puts them at greater risk of lung disease and severe COVID. The variant can disrupt the functions of a newly discovered enzyme, increasing the risk of disease. Sydney University researchers say the breakthrough could help develop new treatments. This is Air News.
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1: In AFL, the Hawks prevailed by 14 points on a cold, slippery MCG last night against GWS. For Hawthorn, the main concern is star forward Nick Watson, who didn't return after the main break due to a hamstring issue. Coach Sam Mitchell now turns his attention to Melbourne next weekend in Tasmania.
6: I'm not a ladder watcher in general, but if for those of you that are, I think it's going to be a pretty important one.
1: In tennis, the singles draws have been released for Wimbledon. Here's Air Sport's Paul Walsh.
7: 12 Australians will be part of the action when Wimbledon 2026 starts on Monday. 20-year-old Mia Joint will have the eyes of the tennis world on her as she takes to the court for her round one match against the 23 times Grand Slam champion Serena Williams, who will make her first visit to SW19 since losing in the first round of 2022. The 44-year-old, who has had limited preparation, especially on the singles court, accepted the wild card invitation after playing doubles in Queens and Berlin. For the men, Alex de Minaur has been placed in the bottom half of his draw, avoiding the likes of Sinner, Djokovic, Medvedev and Rublev until late in the tournament, while Alexei Poprin will face the 13 seed Yuri Lehechka as his first-round opponent. Paul Walsh for Air Sport.
1: In NRL, the Sydney Roosters beat the Brisbane Broncos 24-18 at Lang Park. Earlier, Canterbury Bulldogs had a 30-12 win over the Gold Coast Titans on the Gold Coast. Australian Independent Radio News.
8: 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Today's weather report is provided courtesy of 2CHR supporters, Curry Curry Retired Mine Workers Association.
9: Yes, and we have got the weather for the 27th of June, this Saturday. Okay, it's going to be cloudy, high chance of showers about the Lower Hunter. Medium chance elsewhere. Light winds, daytime maximum temperatures between 13 and 17. And across the four boards of North Coast, Greater Hunter, Greater Sydney and Central Range, we've got no fire rating there at all. Sunday the 28th of June, we are going to have partly cloudy. High chance of showers along the coastal fringe, medium chance elsewhere. Light winds, overnight temperatures falling between 7 and 10, with daytime temperatures reaching between 14 and 18. 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We're going to Cessnock and Maitland local government area, and also streaming on the World Wide Web. And we got some had some phone calls from people all over the place, and like in Queensland and all over the shop that's listening in. So we're going to do a double shot here of Brian Stitt with Through the Window of a Train and The Road to Cessnock. I'll travel on that road to Cessnock on me way home, or from Cessnock back towards home anyway. So here we go, Brian Stitt.

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I've just had a call from Leslie. She wanted a Brian Stitt song, It Gets Lonely on the Mountain. Well, I've found that one. I'm still trying to chase up the Emmy Lou song for you, but here we go with It Gets Lonely on the Mountain from Brian Stitt.

Just another wish I hadn't. Just one more regret. The things I said that hurt you.

Stitt with It Gets Lonely on the Mountain. I can see why you wanted that song played, Leslie. It's a beautiful song. And your friend that was in the background out there wanted that U2 song called One. Well, I found it. So we're going to play One here on 2CHR 96.5 on the FM dial. You're here with Midway Les doing easy listening. We're just getting to the pointy end of the show now. So here we go with U2 with One.

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4: 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We're going to Cessnock and Maitland local government areas, as well as streaming on the World Wide Web, and we're having loads of fun, and I'm hoping that I'm playing a little bit of music that everybody likes. And I just got a phone call from Bobby Whitelaw from out the road. He would like a Bobby Russell song play. Well, Sunday morning confusion. Well, it's Saturday, but we can. It is Saturday morning confusion. Paint my eyes back on. I'm going to do a double shot of Bobby Russell with Saturday morning confusion and little green apples. Yeah, Bob, this for you, mate.
5: Here they come, warming up. I hear the pitter-patter of little people on the living room rug. 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

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For the first time today, the kingdom is quiet,

0: Yes, Saturday Morning Confusion with Bobby Russell. What a great song. That's the first time I've actually heard that dude. And, he's not bad. I'm going to do another one. I said I'm going to do another one. This one, another one for you, Bob. It's Bobby, Little Green Apples. We'll see how we go with this.
1: And...

summertime. There's no such thing as Dr. Seuss, Disneyland, Mother Goose, there's no nursery rhyme. God didn't make the little green apples, and it don't rain in Indianapolis.

There you go. Okay, now we're going to one of my actual favourite bands that I sort of grew up with and absolutely followed. As I said, there were four brothers, but three of them were together, and sort of one went off in his own solo career, and that's the Bee Gees, of course. And as I say, Robin and Morris is gone. Barry's the last man standing, so... You know what? I'm going to indulge myself in playing For Whom the Bells Toll.

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4: Yes, you got Midway Les here. He's just about ready to vacate the chair and leave it in the capable hands of Cole Fraser with Midday Special. And then we've got from 3 till 6, so we've got the Rock and Pop Show with Brad Fenning. And then 6 till 9, you've got Turn It Up with Charlotte O'Hara. And after that, we've got Music Overnight from 9 till 6. I will be here again tomorrow night from 6 till 9 doing another Easing Listening Show. So I would love to have your company. Come in and give us a call and play some requests and have a little bit of fun while we're at it. So we're going to take us out with a double play from Terry Lanes. One's for Doc today. It's his birthday, and it's called Hold My Beer, because no one else is going to get it off him.

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1: Hello, I'm Kim Cartwright. A man is in hospital following a shooting in southeast Queensland's Logan overnight. Officers were called to a Woodhill residence around 9, where they were allegedly confronted by a man with a firearm. Police say he tried to advance, forcing an officer to fire their weapon. The man in his 40s was airlifted to hospital in a stable condition. Investigations are ongoing. A man has become trapped when the car he was driving rolled during a police chase through Sydney's south. The pursuit ended when the ute crashed at Caringbah. Firefighters managing to free the man before he was taken to hospital in a stable condition under police guard. Almost 200 people have been killed and more than 1,500 injured after twin earthquakes struck Venezuela on Wednesday evening. A magnitude 7.2 tremor followed just 40 seconds later by a 7.5 quake, the most powerful to hit the country in more than a century. More than 200 people are still believed to be trapped under the rubble of some 250 collapsed or damaged buildings, and the death toll is expected to rise significantly. Schools across the affected areas have been closed and turned into emergency shelters, while hospitals are overwhelmed with the injured. Freelance reporter Catherine Ellis has been talking to people in Caracas from the Colombian border with Venezuela.
2: He slept in his car. I texted him this morning and I said, you know, what are you doing? He's like, well, I'm going to go out and help look for bodies. And that's what people are doing. That's become the norm now. You know, schools are closed. These are like humanitarian rescue centres where people are sleeping, where they're eating because they can't go back to their homes because it's too dangerous. There's been a lot of aftershocks as well.
1: Retailers found to be price gouging will soon face major penalties. From July 1, new laws banning the practice come into force. Competition Assistant Minister Andrew Lee says large retailers will be forced to set a reasonable margin.
3: By banning price gouging, we'll ensure that Australian families are protected from artificially inflated prices on their groceries. It's all part of the work we're doing to make sure that families get a fair deal at the checkout.
1: There's a growing concern a number of pet owners are struggling to get their animals the care they need. As the cost of living bites, more Australians are turning to home remedies and online support. Petstock head vet Dr. Gloria Abeya says winter can be the worst time of year for many pets.
4: You know, we're seeing a lot of sore, older animals, owners not bringing them in quick enough to keep them comfortable, trying home remedies to try and, you know, get them up and moving a bit more. We do see a lot of delayed sort of presentation for ear infections and skin disease.
1: Australian researchers have found the brain ages the fastest of all organs within the human body. The Regenerative Medicine Institute study analysed more than 15,000 tissues to build a detailed atlas of how DNA changes with age. Dr. Marc Sujak says every organ ages at a different rate.
5: Usually the retina seems to have an accelerated age in comparison to other organs. Some organs might show a very large change in DNA methylation as life goes on, while others might not show.
1: This is AIR News.
6: Now the latest from AIR Sport.
1: Hawthorne have consolidated their hold on a top four spot on the AFL ladder after a 14-point win over the GWS Giants. Terry Daniel reports.
7: Full-time at the MCG saw Hawthorne 14-12-96 beat the GWS Giants 12-10-82. In the end, GWS just didn't have the legs, the composure or the creativity to find quite enough of the goals they needed in the final term despite a valiant comeback. On Fox Footy, Hawks forward Blake Hardwick said the weather played a part.
8: Yeah, it was a good game. They came hard in the end and it was nice to hold them off. But yeah, different conditions. We had Gold Coast last week. It was pretty humid and hot. And I think we come out tonight and it was about 9 degrees. So a bit different. Glad the boys got the job done.
7: The Hawks have a lock-on third spot on the AFL ladder for now. Terry Daniel, AIR Sport.
1: The Broncos' losing streak has continued in round 17. He's Andrew Lucas.
9: Brisbane's premiership defence is on life support after going down to the Roosters 24-18 at Suncorp Stadium. The Broncos put up a tough fight, leading 16-12 at halftime in wet conditions in front of almost 40,000 fans. But the Roosters' class shone through in the second half, handing the home side their seventh straight loss. Earlier, the Bulldogs made it three wins on the trot, defeating the Titans 30-12 on the Gold Coast. Andrew Lucas, Sydney.
1: The Socceroos have qualified for the knockout stage at the FIFA World Cup after a nil-all draw with Paraguay. Australian Independent Radio News.
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11: Hello and how are you? You're with Cole Fraser for the next 3 hours with Midday Special. It's 12:05, Saturday the 27th of June, 2026. Thanks to Les for passing on the baton and for a great show. And following me will be Brad Fenning with Rock and Pop Show 3 till 6pm. Okay, the weather. It is generally a cloudy day with splashes of sunshine. High chance of showers about the lower Hunter, medium chance elsewhere. Light winds, daytime max temperatures between 13 and 17. It's about 14 going on 15 at the moment. And before I go anywhere else, do yourself a favour. If you're in the mood for a superlative sausage sandwich, go to Bunnings at Cessnock and support Lodge Paxton 608 there with their charity drive. Okay, this first song to open our show today is to my mate Dale, and it is Neil Young's Four Strong Winds. Enjoy, Dale.

And a bit of an Americana playlist today. Here's the band with The Wait, followed by Tracy Chapman's Fast Car. Fast Car.

It's 19 minutes past 12 and this is 2CHR. Let's have a triple play. Yes, listeners, I feel compelled. First up, Wagon Wheel from Old Crow Medicine Show. That was written by Bob Dylan originally. He did the chorus, and the rhythm guitarist of Old Crow Medicine Show wrote the rest of the verses some 25 years later. Anyway, we'll play that one. Then we'll play Brandy Carlile's The Story. Then Crosby, Stills, Nash & Young, Teach Your Children. See the other side of the ad break.

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3: 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Not a bad sad day at all for winter. And here's a couple of songs to be going on with. First up, Mary Chapin Carpenter, who's no relation to Harry, Karen or Richard, with Passionate Kisses, followed by Shovels and Rope with Birmingham.

And 12:39 on 2CHR. Next up, Gillian Welsh with Look at Miss Ohio, followed by Lucinda Williams, Side of the Road.

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2: 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Call into our office, 2 to 4 Vincent Street, Cessnock, between 9 a.m. and 4 p.m. on a Friday and purchase some of these great CDs.
3: And we have just under 10 minutes till the news at 1 o'clock on 2CHR. Here's a couple of songs to take us there, pretty much. Tangled Up in Blue from Bobby Dylan, followed by First Aid Kit's Emmy Lou.

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1: Hello, I'm Kim Cartwright. Federal police say six children in the Philippines have been removed from harm following an investigation into a man from Albany. Jamie Smith reports.
2: The 53-year-old was intercepted by border officials on his return to Perth from the Philippines in late March. ABF officers allegedly found a mobile phone which contained child abuse material and communications with a Filipino person suspected of facilitating the procurement of children. Australian Federal Police informed Philippines officials of the alleged abuse and the suspect, leading to six children being taken to safety by National Police. The Albany man was first charged on the 27th of March with multiple counts of accessing child abuse material and intending to engage in sexual activity with children. Jamie Smith, Perth.
1: Western Australia now has two confirmed cases and two suspected cases of the fatal and highly contagious H5 bird flu. Three have come from migratory birds in the Esperance area, one from Quinterlup in the southwest. Agriculture Minister Jackie Jarvis says there have been 375 calls to the Emergency Animal Disease Hotline in the past week. The US has targeted Iran in a fresh drone attack as President Donald Trump accuses Tehran of violating a peace deal. The US Central Command says the strikes were in response to an Iranian attack on a cargo ship in the Strait of Hormuz. Both parties agreed to end the conflict under a memorandum signed just 10 days ago. International rescuers are assisting in the search for survivors trapped under rubble after two earthquakes struck Venezuela. And a signing ceremony for an Israel-Lebanon agreement is expected in Washington today, but deep divisions remain over the scope of any Israeli withdrawal from southern Lebanon. Israeli Defense Minister Israel Katz has said the military will not pull back from its security zone, while Hezbollah's leader Naim Qassem has demanded a complete and unconditional Israeli departure from Lebanese territory. The Lebanese Health Ministry says more than 4,000 people have been killed since the Israeli military operation began in March. More from Tel Aviv with Blake Sifton.
3: Israeli officials, including Prime Minister Netanyahu, have constantly and consistently said that they are not going to leave southern Lebanon, and they say they'll stay as long as is necessary. Other officials have said that they won't leave even if the U.S. demands it. And we recently heard 2 days ago from Israel's defense minister, Israel Katz. He said the Israeli military would not withdraw. And he said that the 200,000 people who have been displaced from southern Lebanon by this Israeli invasion and occupation, that they will not be going back either because their communities are in ruins and their homes have been destroyed.
1: Police have charged a 19-year-old with murder following a fatal crash in WA's Midwest earlier this week. The teenager's car collided with a motorhome in White Peak, northeast of Geraldton, on Tuesday night. Three people were inside the motorhome when it burst into flames. A 29-year-old woman was killed, two others injured. This is AIR News.
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1: Adelaide will be looking to continue its run of good form when they face Port for Showdown 60 in tonight's AFL. They've made two changes. Defender Josh Worrell and Isaac Cumming return after overcoming a virus and injury respectively. Coach Matthew Nix says he'll be adding a boost to the side.
5: The game's challenging us in different ways, but Isaac's in a really good space. He was one that last week we were contemplating getting a game into him, and you know, in the end this week he'll come straight back into AFL.
1: Last night at the MCG, Hawthorne 14-12-96 beat the GWS Giants 12-10-82. The Broncos have now lost seven in a row in the NRL after going down to the Roosters 18-24 last night. The Broncos led 16-12 at halftime after the Roosters made far too many errors. However, the Roosters managed to turn it around. Sydney halfback Daly Cherry Evans says they're happy with the win.
6: They had everything to play for tonight, and it looked like that and it felt like that. So we've still got a lot left in us, and tonight showed that. But at this time of the year, to get another 2 points, we'll take that.
1: In the earlier game, the Bulldogs secured victory over the Titans 30-12. Aussie Talia Gibson has been drawn to face 21st seeded player Marie Buskova in the first round of Wimbledon. It will be the second time the two have met at a Grand Slam following a tight first round clash at the Australian Open. The 22-year-old ready for the challenge.
7: Going to this match, it's just for me going to be about how well I can just focus on myself.
8: 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Today's weather report is provided courtesy of 2CHR supporters, Curry Curry Retired Mine Workers Association.
9: It's 5 after 1, Saturday the 27th of June, 2026. Today's temp range, 7 to 17. Standing at about 15 at the moment. We've had some showers in Cessnock. Cloudy day. Sun seems to have disowned at the moment. High chance of showers about the Lower Hunter. Medium chance elsewhere, which we're getting. Light winds. And tomorrow. What about tomorrow? Sunday the 28th. Pretty much ditto. Partly cloudy, high chance of showers on the coastal fringe, medium chance elsewhere, light winds. Overnight temps falling between 7 and 10, with daytime temps reaching between 14 and 18. Okay, it's time to open our quiz hour with, hold on, where are we? Yes, with our regular guest spot, Hellfire's Choice. And without any further ado, let us cross to the man himself. Over to you, Hellfire.
10: Well, thanks, Colin. And this week we are listening to Walking Blues by Bonnie Raitt. And Walking Blues is an old, old blues song done by the great blues players Son House, Robert Johnson, R.L. Burnside. And Bonnie Raitt is a great blues player, a great guitarist, one of the best players of the slide guitar, bottle slide guitar that has ever existed, up there with the greatest. So please enjoy Walking Blues with Bonnie Raitt and a very, very sweet harmonica accompaniment.
9: I think we might do that. Let's cross to that straight away.

Well, thank you, Hellfire, and thank you, Bonnie Raitt, Walking Blues. Okay, it's time for our first quiz of this hour, and our carryover champion is Wayne of Shortland. It's What's My Theme is the quiz, and I'm asking you to identify the theme or the common link, the common denominator, in the five songs that I'm going to play. As soon as you think you know that theme, ring in. Doesn't matter if you're wrong either. Who cares? Better if you're right, you get a request then. Okay, first song I'm going to play today is Maybelline by Chuck, The Duck Walk Berry.

And we have a champion. It's 116 on 2CHR, by the way. But we have a champion. It is Doc of Brankston. Well done, Doc. And I'll play your request after I play through these songs.

And they are all about cars. Maybelline, all about a car chase. The Cars with You Are the Girl. Prince with Little Red Corvette is next. Keep on Loving You, REO Speedwagon. Little Deuce Coop from the Beach Boys. So let's play them through. Then we'll play Doc's request as champion of What's My Theme Today. Well done, Doc. Thanks to other callers.

25 past one on 2CHR, and this one's going out to our champion, Doc, at Brankston. It's the Angels, No Secrets. Enjoy, Doc.

0: Yeah, g'day again, 2CHR listeners. 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
1: And it's 1:31 on 2CHR. Time for our second quiz. I do suggest you have a pen or pencil and paper or something like that, because there are five questions. I will read them twice. You need to get five correct answers to get a request, but hold on, don't panic. One of those questions is an easy one, and it's the last one today, question five, which means you'll probably get that right, and you'll be able to get a difficult one wrong and still get five correct answers. However, if you get everything right, six out of five, as it were, you can have two requests. How's that? All right, first time through, and this is, oh, did I say? Wayne cleaned up last week. He also got this quiz. He was our carryover champion, Wayne of Shortland. Let's see who can get it this week. This is quiz number 252. Question one, who am I? I'm an American female singer-songwriter, born in 1964, Cleveland. I've long been involved in social activism and was invited to perform at Nelson Mandela's 70th. It's a while back now. You might know my songs Fast Car or Talking About a Revolution. Who am I? Hint, I actually played Fast Car in the early time of this playlist last hour. Question two. What are Taylor Swift fans called? Officially. Don't be nasty. Officially. Question three. Complete the title of this Australian crawl song by adding two words. The Boys, then two words. Question four. Who put out the album The Rise and Fall of Ziggy Stardust and the Spiders from Mars? And question five. What's the name of this song that you're going to hear? And for a bonus point, who's performing it?

And let's do those one more time with feeling. Quiz number 252, question one, who am I? I'm an American female singer-songwriter. Born in 1964, Cleveland. I've long been involved in social activism and was invited to perform at Nelson Mandela's 70th. You might know my songs, Fast Car, which I played early last hour, or Talking About a Revolution, who am I? Question two, what are Taylor Swift fans called officially? Question three, complete the title of this Australian crawl song by adding two words, The Boys, then two words. Question four, who put out the album The Rise and Fall of Ziggy Stardust and the Spiders from Mars? And question five, I'm going to play a little bit more of this song. I'm asking what it is and who performs it. Good luck. And I'm going to play it through.

I can see someone else is ringing, but it's going off. It's going off. Quiz number 252 is done and dusted. Wayne of Shortland has struck, and he's got six. Everything correct. Here's the answers for you. The Who Am I was Tracy Chapman. Taylor Swift fans, Swifties. The Boys Light Up. What am I doing here? Just press something on my phone. It's right. Done that. David Bowie put out the album. And the name of the song was Living in the 70s by Skyhooks. I'll play a song in between, Wayne, while I look for your requests. He's got two of them because he solved everything. And this is Memphis in the Meantime. That worked in well, that title, with John Hiatt.

These couple of songs are going out to Wayne and Shortland, our champion today of quiz number 252. First up, the Georgia Satellites with Don't Pass Me By, followed by Backman Turner Overdrive with Not Fragile. Enjoy, Wayne.

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5: We have under 6 minutes till the news at 2 o'clock on 2CHR. Here's a couple of songs to get us there. 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
1: Hello there, I'm Sean Bindley. About 50,000 people are still missing since twin earthquakes struck Venezuela within seconds of each other. The death toll is now at 920, amidst an active humanitarian response from foreign rescuers who are assisting in the search for survivors. The second quake struck at a magnitude of 7.5, making it one of the strongest tremors to hit the country in a century. Caracas resident Neil Donovan says a lack of resources is making the emergency response difficult.
2: People are still trying to contact relatives and loved ones. I work with a lot of local people here, and I was speaking with them today, and some people have lost entire apartments as well, and lost a number of family members.
1: A signing ceremony for an Israel-Lebanon agreement is expected imminently in Washington, but deep divisions remain over the scope of any Israeli withdrawal from southern Lebanon. Israeli Defense Minister Israel Katz says the military will not pull back from its security zone, while Hezbollah's leader, Naim Qassam, has demanded a complete and unconditional Israeli departure from Lebanese territory. The Lebanese Health Ministry says more than 4,000 people have been killed since the Israeli military operation began in March. Blake Sifton has more from Tel Aviv.
3: Israeli officials, including Prime Minister Netanyahu, have constantly and consistently said that they are not going to leave southern Lebanon, and they say they'll stay as long as is necessary. Other officials have said that they won't leave even if the U.S. demands it. And we recently heard 2 days ago from Israel's defense minister, Israel Katz. He said the Israeli military would not withdraw. And he said that the 200,000 people who have been displaced from southern Lebanon by this Israeli invasion and occupation, that they will not be going back either because their communities are in ruins and their homes have been destroyed.
1: Another suspected case of H5 bird flu has been uncovered on WA's southern coast. The giant petrel was found on Roses Beach, west of Esperance. The state's two confirmed cases were migratory seabirds from the same area. Agriculture Minister Jackie Jarvis says results are still pending for a suspected detection in a bird from Quindalup in the southwest.
4: Importantly, there have been no detections in poultry and there have been no reports of large-scale mortalities. There is no evidence that the virus has spread to native birds or wildlife.
1: Sydney drivers heading over the Harbour Bridge are being urged to allow extra time today due to the closure of up to six lanes. The work is part of the Warringah Freeway upgrade. Transport New South Wales Coordinator General Howard Collins says crews are getting closer to the end of a long process.
5: We're working over several nights over the Harbour Bridge and the Harbour Tunnel, which all connect into the freeway. So watch out late night, closures and diversions, some lanes completely closed. Sometimes the tunnel is closed after 11 p.m. at night.
1: And the Victorian Liberal Party and controversial MP Maura Deeming are reportedly on the verge of parting ways. The opposition leader, Jess Wilson, sending a clear message Ms. Deeming is not wanted in the party. She's publicly backing Matthew Guy's demand for a public apology from Ms. Deeming after a police investigation found no substance to allegations he'd assaulted her at a function in May.
6: What he has gone through over the past few days will be absolutely devastating for him, his beautiful wife, his young boys and his family. And I do think it's entirely reasonable that he has asked for an apology.
1: This is ANU.
7: Now the latest from Air Sport.
1: A 7-day break now for the Socceroos before they head into the sudden death knockout phase at the World Cup. Their next match early Saturday our time. In games underway this morning, France were too good for Norway and Senegal did it easy over Iraq. In AFL today, Carlton West Coast kick off Saturday footy at Docklands. Former Blues skipper Sam Doherty believes Josh Fraser has coached himself into the full-time role.
8: Even the fact that he doesn't really want the role, that almost makes me want to I want the club to give it to him even more, because that's the type of person you want you're leading your organisation. You want someone with some humility that is sitting there and he's obviously a great, competent coach in the background. He's finding out that he's probably ready, and that's the bit that is now getting a little bit awkward.
1: Later today, the Magpies and the Tigers at the MCG. And tonight it's the showdown in Adelaide with Port taking on the Crows. In rugby league, Cody Nikorima's future is front and centre ahead of the Dolphins' clash with the Warriors. The veteran half is in career best form at Redcliffe, but he comes off contract at season's end. Dolphins coach Christian Wolfe says he'd love to keep him on the books.
9: He's the type of man that we want around the club, and he's obviously playing some of his best footy at the moment. So it's something we'd like to get done. I know there's a desire from him as well. There's always restraints and things like that with the salary cap. Now, if we can figure it out, then we certainly will, and hopefully that happens sooner rather than later.
1: The Broncos have lost their seventh straight NRL game to the Roosters 24-18. Canterbury defeated the Titans 30-12 on the Gold Coast. Australian Independent Radio News.
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11: It's 2:05 on 2CHR, Saturday the 27th of June 2026. And the weather is the same as I read last hour. It's cloudy. There's high chance of showers about the Lower Hunter, medium chance elsewhere, light winds. And it's sitting at about 15 at Cessnock at the moment. If you're doing any better, good on you. Tomorrow, much the same sort of day. Temp range 14 to 18, down between 7 and 10 overnight. Okay, let's lead out this final hour with... there it is. Oh, I'm not making this up. Rivers rising from leftover salmon. It's true. 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

2:14 on 2CHR. And next up we have Country Girl from Carolina Chocolate Drops. 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Followed by Paul Thorne, I Don't Like Half the People I Love.

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2: 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It's 2:32, heading on for 2:33 as I speak. And next up, we have Ray LaMontagne with Trouble, followed by Cheryl Crow, Lucas Nilsson, that's Willie's boy, and Neil Young with Cross Creek Road.

It's 2:42 on 2CHR, and here's a couple more songs before we go to our sponsors. 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
2: 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I help people create personalised ceremonies, weddings, vow renewals, funerals and more. My name is Linda Nairn. Previously I told you that I have juggling skills and that I promise not to juggle unless requested. 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
4: We have under 9 minutes till the news at 3 o'clock on 2CHR, and Brad Fenning will be up with the weather and his show, Rock and Pop Show, 3 till 6. So stay tuned for Brad. In the meantime, my congratulations to our two quiz winners today. That's Doc at Brankston for What's My Theme, and Wayne at Shortland for quiz number 252. Well done. And I will catch you next Wednesday, 12 to 2 on Wednesday matinee. In the meantime, here's a couple of songs to go to Brad and the news. First up, The Lone Bellow from Dried Up River, and Joy Oladokun with Taking the Heat. And I wish you all the best.

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1: Hello there, I'm Sean Bindley. Nearly 1,000 people have died and more than 3,000 people have been injured since two earthquakes struck Venezuela within a minute. International emergency teams are assisting in the search for the more than 50,000 people reported missing or unaccounted for. Acting Venezuelan President Delcy Rodriguez praising the efforts of rescuers.
2: This demonstrates the great heart of our people and their solidarity. No one has hesitated to go out into the streets to lend a hand to their Venezuelan brother or sister. And a very special recognition goes to our rescuers, those arriving from all over the country to join this commendable task.
1: Thanks to the BBC for that translation. And the United States has struck Iran in response to a drone attack on a cargo ship in the Strait of Hormuz. The US president says the attack is a clear violation of the ceasefire struck between mediators just 10 days ago. Tehran says the ship was violating an authorised route in the strait, with officials vowing to repeat their response if another attack follows. Former Reserve Bank Governor Philip Lowe says the federal government's tax changes will hurt business investment. Legislation has passed reining in capital gains and negative gearing concessions from July next year. The government has been forced to make adjustments due to unintended consequences. Mr. Lowe told a Future Generation conference the reforms should have been limited to the property markets.
3: From a tax design perspective, I think the changes in the negative gearing and the capital gains tax omission of residential property is sensible, but the other changes will end up hurting living standards here.
1: Another suspected case of bird flu has been uncovered on Western Australia's southern coast. The giant petrel was found on Roses Beach west of Esperance. The state's two confirmed cases were migratory seabirds from the same area. A third case has been uncovered at Knights Beach in Port Elliot, which has led to high vigilance across the state. The Goolwar Wildlife Station, where the case was taken, remains in lockdown. People are advised not to go near any sick or dead birds. In southeast Queensland, the Gold Coast and Beenleigh train lines will be closed for the next 3 weeks while upgrades are underway. Replacement buses are operating to transport passengers, but delays can be expected. Translink Deputy Director General Dean Helm says commuters should prepare accordingly.
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1: To Melbourne, where a shot has been fired outside a church in Vermont South during a street brawl. As Madeleine Burke reports, the altercation coming hours after a dramatic arrest in Richmond.
5: A shot was fired during an altercation involving a group of males on Burwood Highway in Vermont South around midnight. Police say three people were physically assaulted in that brawl. A 19-year-old was taken to hospital, while two teenage boys have been arrested after an extended police chase through Melbourne's East. That ended in the underground car park at Victoria Gardens Shopping Centre in Richmond. Police say the pair allegedly dumped a stolen BMW before driving off in a stolen Kia with the Air Wing tracking the vehicle. One of the boys was bitten by a police dog during his arrest. Madeleine Burke, Melbourne.
1: This is Air News.
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1: The final matches and two more FIFA World Cup 2026 groups were played out earlier today. Cap Verde managing a scoreless draw against Saudi Arabia to surprisingly advance in second place in Group H and go on to face Argentina in the round of 32. That means that Uruguay were eliminated after losing 1-0 to Spain. Although both sides had already qualified, France ran out 4-1 winners over Norway, with Dembélé scoring a first-half hat-trick in Group 1. Senegal have trounced Graham Arnold's Iraq 5-0 to give themselves every chance of going through with a goal difference of plus 2. In AFL, Carlton and West Coast kick off Saturday football at Docklands this afternoon. At half-time, it's Carlton 10-6-66, leading West Coast 5-4-34. Later today, it's the Magpies and Tigers at the MCG. And tonight it's Showdown 60. The previous showdown was a one-point thriller with the Crows taking the win in the dying seconds, but that won't deter the Power, with coach Josh Carr saying they are fully focused.
7: We've got a lot of belief in what our best looks like. Now, there's been a gap in that at times, but Showdown, I've heard some of the commentary during the week, and it's probably fair. You know, they're in really good form, but that's external commentary. That's not what it looks like inside our four walls.
1: In round 17 of the NRL today, the Dolphins take on the Warriors before the Panthers meet the Cowboys and the Seagulls take on the Storm. Australian Independent Radio News.
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9: Let's have a look at the weather around the Hunter. And in Maitland, it's currently 16.5 degrees, while for Cessnock, it's currently 15 degrees. For tomorrow, we're looking at a partly cloudy day with a medium chance of showers. Overnight, we'll see temperatures fall to between 7 and 10 degrees, and daytime temperatures of 14 to 18. You're on 2CHR. This is the Rock and Pop Show with Brad Fenning. We're going to start off with Dire Straits and Sultans of Swing.

That was Stevie Wright with Evie. We also had the Bangles, Walk Like an Egyptian, and Stuck on You from Paul Norton. You're on 2CHR, this is the Rock and Pop Show. It's 23 minutes past 3. Mike Oldfield is coming up next with Moonlight Shadow.

0: I'm a celebrant. I help people create personalised ceremonies, weddings, vow renewals, funerals and more. My name is Linda Nairn. Previously, I told you that I have juggling skills and that I promise not to juggle unless requested. One couple has asked me to juggle right after I introduced them as husband and wife. For ceremonies, with or without juggling, call me 0425 279 939.
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We also had the Tramps with Disco Inferno, and the Vinyls, Pleasure and Pain. It's 21 minutes to 4 on 2CHR. We've got Susie Quattro coming up next with Devil Gate Drive.

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1: Hello there, I'm Sean Bindley. At least 188 people have been killed and more than 1,500 are injured after twin earthquakes struck Venezuela on Wednesday morning. A magnitude 7.2 tremor followed just 40 seconds later by a 7.5 quake, the most powerful to hit the country in more than a century. More than 200 people are still believed to be trapped under the rubble of some 250 collapsed or damaged buildings. The death toll is expected to rise significantly. Schools across the affected areas have been closed and turned into emergency shelters. Hospitals have been overwhelmed with the injured. Reporter Catherine Ellis has been talking to people in Caracas from the Colombian border with Venezuela.
2: He slept in his car. I texted him this morning and I said, you know, what are you doing? He's like, well, I'm going to go out and help look for bodies. And that's what people are doing. That's become the norm now. You know, schools are closed. These are like humanitarian rescue centres where people are sleeping, where they're eating because they can't go back to their homes because it's too dangerous. There's been a lot of aftershocks as well. People are just in complete shock, just complete shock. And they don't know what's going to come next. Like, you know, this is a country that was starting to have a little bit of hope. They thought the economy is going to improve, things are going to get better. There was going to be elections. They really, really held that hope. And now it's kind of just this big, dark, black cloud.
1: The US has fired retaliatory strikes against Iranian missiles and drone strikes as the Trump administration accuses Tehran of violating the peace deal. The US Central Command says the attack is in response to a drone strike on a commercial ship in the Strait of Hormuz. The latest escalation comes just 10 days since both parties signed a pact to end the war, President Donald Trump describing the drone strike as a foolish breach of the peace deal.
3: Not an allied ship, but a ship, a very expensive ship, and it was fine, but it took a little beating. They shouldn't be doing that.
1: Meanwhile, the federal government is again calling on Iran and the US to end their dispute in response to the fresh strikes. Energy Minister Chris Bowen says they just need the war to end.
4: We want this dispute to come to a close so that the world can go back to normal, to much more normal arrangements. We again call on all sides to see this dispute resolved. We've seen some progress, some encouraging signs, but there's a lot more, obviously, to go.
1: A bombshell report claims Victoria's Allan government knew from the start that union corruption was rife on its big build program, but did nothing to prevent it. The Age is reporting the government was aware the CFMEU takeover was causing major cost blowouts. The paper points to the Metro Tunnel project. Shadow Transport Infrastructure Minister Evan Mulholland says the government's wasted hundreds of millions of taxpayers' dollars for its own political ends.
5: Not only did they look the other way, they actively endorsed this CFMEU coercion of contractors, this CFMEU corruption of taxpayer money, and just said, get on with it, so they could meet political timelines.
1: An ISIS bride facing modern slavery charges will be released into the Melbourne suburbs today after being granted bail. A magistrate ruled prosecutors failed to prove that 54-year-old Kauser Ahmed was an unacceptable risk to the community. Under bail conditions, she must regularly report to police, keep a visitor log, and refrain from teaching religion. This is Air News.
6: Now the latest from Air Sport.
1: At the Football World Cup, a 7-day break now for the Socceroos before they head into the sudden death knockout phase. The next match, early Saturday our time. In games today, France defeated Norway and Senegal were too good for Iraq. In AFL today, Carlton and West Coast have kicked off Saturday footy at Docklands. 7 minutes into the first quarter and it's Carlton 13-12-90, leading West Coast 8-5-53. In about 10 minutes, the Magpies and the Tigers go head-to-head at the MCG, and tonight it's Showdown 60, the last grudge match for the season between Port and the Crows. Port Adelaide the heavy underdogs, with five changes after being wiped out by injury. Last night, Hawthorn held off GWS on a slippery MCG service by 14 points. Coach Sam Mitchell says there's still work to do on consistency in tackling the best in the comp.
7: And we haven't felt like we've quite played at that level consistently. We've had periods of it. There was a 10 or 15 minute period in this game where you're like, wow, that's top level footy. It's not happening for 60 minutes. We're closer than we were. Yeah, I feel like we're more competitive against the best this season than we have been in the past.
1: First clash of today's NRL action is underway. The Dolphins up against the Warriors. After 20 minutes, the Warriors lead the Dolphins 12-4. Next is the Cowboys taking on the Panthers. Tonight, the Seagulls will play the Storm. Manly go into the clash, one win ahead of Melbourne this season. Australian Independent Radio News.
8: 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Today's weather report is provided courtesy of 2CHR supporters, Curry Curry Retired Mine Workers Association.
9: Let's have a look at the weather around the Hunter. And for Maitland, it's currently 15.5 degrees, while in Cessnock, it's 14 degrees. For Sunday, we're looking at a partly cloudy day with a medium chance of showers and some light winds. Overnight, we'll see temperatures falling to between 7 and 10 degrees and daytime temperatures of 14 to 18 degrees. You're on 2CHR. This is the Rock and Pop Show with Brad Fenning. We're going to keep going with Elton John. Saturday night's all right for fighting.

That's the Choir Boys with Boys Will Be Boys. We also had Nina 99 Luff Balloons and Razor's Edge from Goanna. You're on 2CHR, this is the Rock and Pop Show. It's 23 minutes past 4. Queen are coming up next with Bohemian Rhapsody.

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That was Hall & Oates, Out of Touch. We also had AC/DC, It's a Long Way to the Top, If You Want to Rock and Roll, and Cher with I Found Someone. You're on 2CHR, it's 16 minutes to 5 on the Rock and Pop Show. Kate Sobrano is coming up next. Here she is with Bedroom Eyes.

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1: Hello there, I'm Sean Bindley. Iran is vowing a swift and decisive response after US strikes on Iranian targets. US Central Command has confirmed that American aircraft targeted Iranian missile and drone storage facilities, as well as coastal radar sites. The operation was carried out in response to Iran's strike on a commercial cargo ship earlier this week. The fresh strike comes less than a week after peace talks were held in Switzerland. Aid agencies say rescuers in Venezuela are fast approaching the crucial 72-hour deadline to retrieve people in the aftermath of the twin earthquakes. At least 920 people have been killed and 51,000 are missing. More than two dozen foreign rescue teams have arrived in the country to support the emergency response. Western Australia has a new suspected case of bird flu, with a giant petrel found about 30 kilometres west of Esperance on the state's south coast. The state's Agriculture Minister, Jackie Jarvis, says all positive test results recorded so far have been from separate areas, and there's still no evidence of transmission on the mainland.
2: A member of the public reported five petrels on Roses Beach on Sunday, and samples were collected. Only one of the petrels has returned a suspected positive result for bird flu. The other four birds returned negative results. This is encouraging.
1: The Minister's department is still waiting for the results of an earlier suspected positive case from another giant petrel, which was found further up the coast in the state's southwest. Australia's supermarkets have been put on notice ahead of new price gouging rules, which come into effect next week. From the 1st of July, it will be illegal for very large retailers like Coles and Woolworths to charge prices that are excessive when compared to the cost of supply. Assistant Minister for Productivity and Competition, Andrew Lee, says the changes are designed to protect Australian families from artificially inflated prices on their groceries.
3: Coles, Woolies, I'd say, do the right thing by consumers. People are doing it tough, but working hard to make ends meet.
1: Federal police are asking anyone with information about the identity of those behind a failed cocaine plot to come forward. Sasha Foote reports.
4: Investigators say the 110-kilogram cocaine shipment, with an estimated worth of about $36 million, was discovered within a shipping container at Sydney's Port Botany. It was hidden within packages containing frozen berries from Chile, with police believing it was destined for a location in the outer suburbs of Sydney. Federal police say any information, big or small, could assist with their inquiries. The agency warns cocaine seizures at the Australian border have surged 23% over the past year. Sasha Foote, Sydney.
1: New South Wales is outperforming Victoria and Queensland on all tourism measures, including expenditure and visitor numbers. Fresh tourism research data shows domestic and international visitors spent a record $61 billion in the year to March. Destination New South Wales chief executive Karen Jones says visitors are staying longer and spending more than ever.
5: Not only does it support visitors and tourists who want to come to our beautiful state, but it also supports jobs, it supports small business, and also supports the growing economy of New South Wales.
1: This is Air News.
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1: In today's AFL games, the siren has gone at Docklands, with Carlton defeating the West Coast by 53 points, the Blues 17-15-117 to the Eagles 9-10-64. Meanwhile, it's a close one at the MCG. After 12 minutes of the first quarter of the match between Collingwood and Richmond, the score's 7-all. And NRL action has kicked off today, with the Dolphins coming up against the Warriors. After 56 minutes, the Dolphins 20 lead the Warriors 12. In just under half an hour, the Cowboys challenge the Panthers, and then the Sea Eagles will take on the Storm. Manly go into the clash, one win ahead of Melbourne this season. Coach Kieran Foran says he's expecting a competitive game.
7: They've been on a roll and they've found the sort of footy that we all know they're capable of playing. And other than last week, you know, I've been really happy with how we've been tracking. So, yeah, you know, we want to get back in the winner's circle.
1: And the West Coast Fever will fight for a place in the Super Netball Grand Final this evening. Madeline Cross reports.
8: Fever are taking on former champions Melbourne Vixens at John Cain Arena, where the teams will battle it out for a spot in the grand final. They've named an unchanged team for today's preliminary final and are coming off the back of two crucial wins. Fever lost to Vixens by just one goal in last year's thrilling grand final. The winner of this afternoon's clash will face the Adelaide Thunderbirds for a chance at the title. Madeline Cross, Perth.
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10: And we'll have a look at the weather around the Hunter, with it being 14 degrees currently in Maitland and 13 degrees in Cessnock. Around the Hunter, for the rest of Saturday, it's going to continue to be cloudy with a medium chance of showers. For Sunday, we're looking at a partly cloudy day, again a medium chance of showers. Overnight, we'll see temperatures falling to between 7 and 10 degrees, and daytime temperatures for tomorrow of 14 to 18 degrees. You're on 2CHR. This is the Rock and Pop Show with Brad Fenning. We're going to keep going with the Angels. We've got to get out of this place.

That was Diesel, Come to Me. We also had Tears for Fears with Shout and Black Velvet from Alana Miles. You're on 2CHR, it's 24 minutes past 5 on the Rock and Pop Show. We've got Belinda Carlisle coming up next with Leave a Light On.

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0: That was the B-52s with Rome. We also had Australian Crawl Reckless and the Skyhooks Jukebox in Siberia. It's 15 minutes to 5 on 2CHR. Coming up from 6 o'clock tonight, we've got Turn It Up with Charlotte O'Hara. That'll be followed by Music Overnight. And then from 6 a.m. tomorrow morning, it's Breakfast with Greg Clark. From 9 a.m. until midday, Sunday Country with Bobby Whitelaw. Then 12 to 3, it's the Sunday Shuffle with Michael Smith. And 3 to 6, Sunday All Sorts with Shay Gardner. Coming up next, though, we're going to hear some Alana Miles and then hear from Guns N' Roses.
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0: Hello there, I'm Sean Bindley. A third earthquake has hit Venezuela just 3 days after two back-to-back tremors devastated the country. Nearly 1,000 people have been killed and more than 50,000 people are missing, believed trapped beneath the rubble of flattened buildings. Search and rescue teams from around the world have arrived in the capital, Caracas, to assist in the search and rescue efforts. Venezuelan reporter Juan Pablo Arreyes told CNN people are starting to lose hope of finding their missing loved ones alive.
1: As days go by, it's less likely for people to survive. So these hours are really critical. And as time passes, people are getting more desperate and losing a bit more hope of finding their relatives alive. It's one heartbreaking story after another.
0: Senior Labor Minister Chris Bowen says the government is still investigating whether any Australians have been impacted by the disaster.
2: I think, as the Prime Minister indicated, we would expect there would be Australians in Venezuela and impacted, given the size of the tragedy and the scale of the impact on Venezuela. Australian consular officials are working hard to identify any Australians impacted, and the Department of Foreign Affairs will provide updates as and when they...
0: The United States has struck Iran in response to a drone attack on a cargo ship in the Strait of Hormuz. The US President says the attack was a clear violation of the ceasefire struck between mediators just 10 days earlier. Tehran says the ship was violating an authorised route in the strait, with officials vowing to repeat their response if another attack follows. The Energy Minister says Australia has 44 days' worth of petrol and 37 days' worth of diesel in reserve. Chris Bowen has provided his weekly fuel update. He says Australia continues to have more fuel than it did when the war in Iran broke out.
2: Diesel and jet fuel are down a little bit on last week, but well within the range of good, solid supply. We have 48 ships on the water to Australia as we speak, and 3.6 billion litres of fuel locked in to be delivered.
0: Australia's chief veterinary officer has confirmed another case of the deadly bird flu in Western Australia. The detection marks the fourth migratory seabird in Australia to return a positive result for the H5N1 strain. Further testing is being undertaken at the CSIRO on samples taken from another suspected case after a giant petrel was found at Roses Beach, west of Esperance. The New South Wales government is being accused of withholding the evidence used to support changes to medicinal cannabis driving laws. Sasha Foote reports.
3: The Minns government is yet to publicly release the research paper used to draft the reforms, which would set a legally defined THC limit that will act as a threshold for police to test impairment levels. A survey of 5,000 drivers commissioned by Transport for New South Wales last year shows more than half of patients admitted to misusing their medication. The NRMA and the opposition are urging the government to scrap the policy, citing these findings showing it could risk the road safety of everyone.
0: And a woman has died after crashing her e-bike at a popular holiday destination in Queensland. ANU's Kim Cartwright has more.
4: The woman died after her e-bike crashed into a tree on Hamilton Island off the central Queensland coast. Emergency services were called to the scene on Malaluka Drive around 1 o'clock yesterday afternoon. Police say she was provided medical assistance but tragically died at the scene. Investigations into what caused the crash are continuing. It comes just weeks after the state government introduced tougher e-bike and e-scooter laws, including lower speed limit.
0: This is Air News.
5: Now the latest from Air Sport.
0: The Socceroos will face Egypt in Dallas in the round of 32 after Group G of the FIFA World Cup 2026 was decided today. Belgium topping the group by defeating New Zealand 5-1. That meant that Egypt needed a draw against Iran to finish second. That match eventually ended 1-1. In AFL action this afternoon, Carlton defeated the Eagles 117-64. And at halftime at the MCG, Collingwood 8-6-54, leading Richmond 3-3-21. Tonight, it's the South Australian showdown in Adelaide as arch-rivals Port and the Crows go head-to-head. In rugby league this afternoon, the Dolphins have got a home and a thriller against the Warriors 26-24. Tonight, the Seagulls come up against the Storm. The game will mark 15 years since the infamous Battle of Brookvale, where players from Manly and Melbourne came to repeated blows. Seagulls legend Steve Menzies says it was a fiery occasion.
6: There's been a lot of, rivalry between the Seagulls and Storm, and that sort of was one of the crescendos, a high point, and then it's continued on, so it should be no different. Well, slightly different, but the intensity will be there.
0: In last night's action, the Roosters triumphed over the Broncos 24-18, the result marking the 10th win for the Chooks this season. Roosters hooker Reece Robson says it was a relief to come away with the win.
7: They're the games that sometimes you can let slip when it's not all going perfectly, but to just scrape through and come away with a win going into a bye, yeah, definitely pretty pleasing.
0: Australian Independent Radio News.
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12: Okay, so let's have a look at the weather throughout this coming week. So tomorrow, the 28th of June, it's going to be partly cloudy with a high chance of showers along the coastal fringe. Medium chance elsewhere. We've got temperatures up to 18 degrees and overnight temperatures between 7 and 10. In fact, the temperature of the daytime temperatures are going to creep up throughout the week because tomorrow's 18 and by the time Wednesday comes it's going to be 22. So it's getting slightly warmer through the week, just showers and that and fog and different places of the Greater Hunter. Tomorrow, medium chance of showers on the coastal fringe. Coastal fringe, that's for tomorrow. And Monday, medium chance of showers along the coastal fringe again. Tuesday, we've got showers up around the Upper Hunter. Temperatures are around 20 for that day. Wednesday, we've got morning fog and chance of showers around the Lower Hunter. So it's just hitting all different parts of the region throughout the week. But the overnight temperatures on Wednesday will be 10. That's good news if you are a night shift worker and you work outdoors like I do. So it's going to be cold through the week, but not freezing cold. And that's good news. In fact, I woke up today thinking it was Sunday. That's what happens when you're a night shift worker. You do lose track of time. No, I didn't forget about the radio show. I'm here. This is the Turn It Up program. I am Charlotte O'Hara and I'm in the driver's seat with you right through till 9 o'clock for your Saturday night. We're going to play some great music. So stay tuned right now. We've got Led Zeppelin, Black Dog. After that, we've got Slash, Stormy Monday. That song goes for almost 8 minutes, so you've got some great music ahead. Stick around right here on 2CHR.

0: God,
1: oh, wasn't that great?
0: Fucking badass shit.
1: Oops. Yeah. Yes, apologies. I did stop it, but not in time, obviously. Okay, well, this is the Turned Up program. I'm Charlotte O'Hara, and I'm in the driver's seat for your Saturday night. And I kicked off my program with Black Dog, Led Zeppelin. And that was followed by Slash, and it was a feat with Slash and Beth Hart. I thought that was quite a phenomenal duo. I'm going to also play some blues tonight, I've decided, because that was pretty good. But right now, coming up, Melissa Etheridge, Bring Me Some Water.

Oh, so are you foot tapping? And if you're driving, are you hand tapping on the steering wheel? I would be if I was driving. This is good music. Come on, good vibes, great hits. Right here on 2CHR, that was Kiss and I Was Made for Loving You. We also heard from the Rolling Stones with Gimme Shelter and Melissa Etheridge with Bring Me Some Water. I'm going to do some blues tonight for your Saturday night. This is Jimi Hendrix with Foxy and Leedy. And after the sponsors' messages, I'm going to come back at ya with Eric Clapton after midnight. Stick around.

0: 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This is Rod the Music Man Stothard. I'm a presenter on the community radio station 2CHR. 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

Yeah, that was Baby Animals and One Word. And we also heard from Brian Ferry with Let's Stick Together. And at the top was Eric Clapton with After Midnight. The time is 8 minutes to 7 o'clock. And I'm doing some rock and roll and some blues tonight. That's what I feel like doing. And we're going to have showers around for the next week in all different locations around the Hunter Valley. Tomorrow in Cessnock, it's 70% chance of rain. So, yeah, sticking around. Well, it's filling our tanks and watering the grass, so that's a good thing. And the temperature overnight is going to be fairly mild, 6 to 10, well, you know, for winter. So, yeah, I wonder if we're going to get a little bit of thunder through the week. We'll find out. 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

Well, have you been thunderstruck? I have. That was AC/DC, and I'm going to do a triple play now from Susie Quattro. She's a living legend. She's one of my favourite artists. Come on, let's stay tuned for this next triple.

Yeah, I think that song from Susie Quattro is my favourite at the moment. That was Susie Quattro with Lipstick. I hope you enjoyed the triple play. And we had Rock Hard. Susie was very much a forerunner of female hard rock musicians out there. And that song was called Rock Hard. And we had 48 Crash behind that. Another living legend is Blondie. Heart of Glass. Oh, yeah, we're good vibes and great hits all the way tonight on 2CHR. This is Blondie, Heart of Glass, going to come back after the break with Shania Twain and Lady Gaga.

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Just put your paws up, 'cause you were born this way.

classic hits for your Saturday night here on 2CHR. That was ABBA with Gimme, Gimme, Gimme, A Man After Midnight. Lady Gaga with Born This Way. At the top, Shania Twain with Man, I Feel Like a Woman. The time is almost 7:30 for your Saturday night, and I hope you're having a cruisy night and driving safely. A little bit slippery out there with the rain. So, I just hope you get from A to B safely, that's all. Good vibes, classic hits, great vibes, great hits, great music, all the above. Here on 2CHR, this is ZZ Top with Sharp Dressed Man.

Good vibes for your Saturday night with JJ Cale and Call Me The Breeze, ELO, Sweet Talking Woman, Up The Top, ZZ Top, with Sharp Dressed Man. The time is 20 to 8, you're listening to 2CHR, I'm Charlotte O'Hara, I'm in the driver's seat and I'll play that song a little later, till 9 o'clock. Rocking through your Saturday night together, hey, no better place to be than 2CHR tonight. This is Jimi Hendrix with All Along the Watchtower. I'm going to follow that up with Dire Straits and Sultans of Swing. Stick around now.

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And that was a band called Level 42 with Lessons in Love. And Gary Moore, he was the bassist, the lead bass in that band. He also was the lead vocals. And he passed away, sadly, in a hotel room, on tour a number of years ago. But a lot of people look up to him. I will play another Level 42 from the famous bassist later in the show, so stick around for that. The time is bang on 8 o'clock right here on 2CHR. You're listening to the Turn It Up program. I'm Charlotte O'Hara, and thank you for tuning in. We've got some great music lined up. Guns N' Roses, November Rain. After the sponsors' messages, going to come back at you with Boston and Alice Cooper. Stick around.

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And that was Boston with More Than a Feeling. And we also heard from the Animals with House of the Rising Sun. Coming up, Sniffing the Tears, Driver's Seat, Alice Cooper and Poison for your Saturday night here on 2CHR.

I just love that song. I could listen to it for a very long time, over and over. Love the melody, love the vibe. Good vibes and great hits right here on 2CHR. That was Thin Lizzy, Whiskey in the Jar. We also heard from Alice Cooper with Poison. Coming up for your Saturday night, Bonnie Tyler, Total Eclipse of the Heart. I'm going to follow that up with B.B. King and another Level 42 song, as I mentioned before. Stick around.

need your help. That's what we 81-year-olds do when we forget the words. Might want to shake your boogie a little bit, you know. I'm going to do one more chorus out, if you will. Do the last chorus again. What do you say, Jimmy? Thank you. I don't want to make you tired. I'm going to need it again.

Yeah, good grooves there for your Saturday night. And that song is phenomenal with surround sound. Every song is. That was Level 42 with Gary Moore on the bass and vocals. And that was Something About You. And before that, we heard from B.B. King, and he was paying the cost to be the boss, and you don't mess with B.B. King. Before that, we heard from Bonnie Tyler with Total Eclipse of the Heart. The time is 40 minutes to 9 o'clock. Still a few more songs to go before I wrap up at 9 here on 2CHR. Coming up, Bob Seger and the Silver Bullet Band with Night Moves.

I woke last night to the sound of thunder. How far off, I sat and wondered. Started humming a song from 1962. Ain't it funny how the night moves? When you just don't seem to have as much to lose. 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

0: Yeah, g'day again to CHR listeners. 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
5: 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Previously I told you that I have juggling skills and that I promise not to juggle unless requested. 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
6: 2CHR sponsor.

Oh, yeah, good vibes there with The Sweet and Fox on the Run. And we heard also from Bon Jovi with It's My Life. Well, it's after 9 o'clock now, so that's a wrap from me. I've had a great time tonight. I've enjoyed your company, and I hope you've enjoyed mine. I'll be in the driver's seat again next Saturday night, same time, same place. You know where to find me. I'm going to go out tonight with the Scorpions and A Wind of Change. Please be safe out there on the roads. Be safe through the week. And I will see you next week. Bye for now.

0: 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If not, then why don't you join? 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
2: 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Cessnock Woodturners Club promotes the study, practice and art of woodworking and associated crafts. 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As a club member, you can access great machinery in a friendly and safe environment. So wouldn't it be nice to be a club member? If you'd like to come along or get more information, please call the secretary, Ray Dawes, on 0428 191 249.

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1: Hello there, I'm Sean Bindley. A third earthquake has hit Venezuela just 3 days after two back-to-back tremors devastated the country. Nearly 1,000 people have been killed and more than 50,000 people are missing, believed trapped beneath the rubble of flattened buildings. Search and rescue teams from around the world have arrived in the capital, Caracas, to assist in the search and rescue efforts. Venezuelan reporter Juan Pablo Arreyes told CNN people are starting to lose hope of finding their missing loved ones alive.
2: As days go by, it's less likely for people to survive, so these hours are really critical, and as time passes, people are getting more desperate and losing a bit more hope of finding their relatives alive. It's one heartbreaking story after another.
1: Senior Labor Minister Chris Bowen says the government is still investigating whether any Australians have been impacted by the disaster.
3: I think, as the Prime Minister indicated, we would expect there would be Australians in Venezuela and impacted given the size of the tragedy and the scale of the impact on Venezuela. Australian consular officials are working hard to identify any Australians impacted, and the Department of Foreign Affairs will provide updates as and when they...
1: The United States has struck Iran in response to a drone attack on a cargo ship in the Strait of Hormuz. The US president says the attack was a clear violation of the ceasefire struck between mediators just 10 days earlier. Tehran says the ship was violating an authorised route in the strait, with officials vowing to repeat their response if another attack follows. The energy minister says Australia has 44 days' worth of petrol and 37 days' worth of diesel in reserve. Chris Bowen has provided his weekly fuel update. He says Australia continues to have more fuel than it did when the war in Iran broke out.
3: Diesel and jet fuel are down a little bit on last week, but well within the range of good, solid supply. We have 48 ships on the water to Australia as we speak, and 3.6 billion litres of fuel locked in to be delivered.
1: Australia's chief veterinary officer has confirmed another case of the deadly bird flu in Western Australia. The detection marks the fourth migratory seabird in Australia to return a positive result for the H5N1 strain. Further testing is being undertaken at the CSIRO on samples taken from another suspected case after a giant petrel was found at Roses Beach, west of Esperance. The New South Wales government is being accused of withholding the evidence used to support changes to medicinal cannabis driving laws. Sasha Foote reports.
4: The Minns government is yet to publicly release the research paper used to draft the reforms, which would set a legally defined THC limit that will act as a threshold for police to test impairment levels. A survey of 5,000 drivers commissioned by Transport for New South Wales last year shows more than half of patients admitted to misusing their medication. The NRMA and the opposition are urging the government to scrap the policy, citing these findings showing it could risk the road safety of everyone.
1: And a woman has died after crashing her e-bike at a popular holiday destination in Queensland. NU's Kim Cartwright has more.
5: The woman died after her e-bike crashed into a tree on Hamilton Island off the central Queensland coast. Emergency services were called to the scene on Malaluka Drive around 1 o'clock yesterday afternoon. Police say she was provided medical assistance but tragically died at the scene. Investigations into what caused the crash are continuing. It comes just weeks after the state government introduced tougher e-bike and e-scooter laws, including lower speed limit.
1: This is NU's.
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1: The Socceroos will face Egypt in Dallas in the round of 32 after Group G of the FIFA World Cup 2026 was decided today. Belgium topping the group by defeating New Zealand 5-1. That meant that Egypt needed a draw against Iran to finish second. That match eventually ended 1-1. In AFL action this afternoon, Carlton defeated the Eagles 117-64. And at halftime at the MCG, Collingwood 8-6-54, leading Richmond 3-3-21. Tonight, it's the South Australian showdown in Adelaide as arch rivals Port and the Crows go head-to-head. In rugby league this afternoon, the Dolphins have got a home and a thriller against the Warriors, 26-24. Tonight, the Sea Eagles come up against the Storm. The game will mark 15 years since the infamous Battle of Brookvale, where players from Manly and Melbourne came to repeated blows. Sea Eagles legend Steve Menzies says it was a fiery occasion.
7: There's been a lot of, rivalry between the Sea Eagles and Storm, and that sort of was one of the crescendos, the high point, and then it's continued on. So it should be no different, slightly different, but the intensity will be there.
1: In last night's action, the Roosters triumphed over the Broncos 24-18, the result marking the 10th win for the Chooks this season. Roosters hooker Reece Robson says it was a relief to come away with the win.
8: They're the games that sometimes you can let slip when it's not all going perfectly, but to just scrape through and come away with a win going into a bye, definitely pretty pleasing.
1: Australian Independent Radio News.
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Old Tom staggered to the office door of a northwest frontier town. And he cried, "Give me food and water, and I'll tell you all what I found. Yes, I found a mountain made of iron ore, and this will make the money flow." But the office Johnny said, "Now steady on, we must do things correct, you know. I just can't hand out town supplies to everyone who asks. And you're not a resident of this here town, so you're not my business task. Oh, but here's a requisition form, and it's in triplicate, if you please. Now steady, old man, why, I believe he's passed out. Oh, I wonder where that mountain could be.

town grew big and fast. All the knobs felt quite important, living down their humble past. And if some started asking questions, well, there was the good old Parse the Buck. And if little folk got in their way, well, it was just their bad luck. In the mines, a young lad was killed one day, so they sent the message home. And his mother came over 1,000 miles, so he'd not be buried alone. Someone broke it to her gently that it might be rather rough, a coffin made of masonite and the hearse just a dirty truck. Oh, she cried a while and then she asked for flowers, but there were none to be had in the town. So they sent to the council office to see if some could be found. But the clerk in charge said, "What can I do? She'll have to take it in good part." Oh, I guess he was just too busy to be bothered with a mother's heart. Oh, nice fellow.

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1: Would you like to be a volunteer at 2CHR but do not want to be an on-air presenter? 2CHR has a vacancy for a volunteer to assist in our office. If you would like to be a part of our 2CHR family, call in and see me, Catherine, at the 2CHR office, 2 to 4 Vincent Street, Cessnock, on Friday, or phone me on 49 911 286. That's 49 911 286. 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
4: Hunter Valley Singles Social Club Over 50s meets on the first Sunday of the month at 10 a.m. for a cuppa and a chat at Polish Hall, Grand Street, Maitland. 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

0: The Rotary Club of Cessnock. 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
4: Hunter Valley Singles Social Club Over 50s meets on the first Sunday of the month at 10am for a cuppa and a chat at Polish Hall, Grand Street, Maitland. 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
1: Would you like to be a volunteer at 2CHR but do not want to be an on-air presenter? 2CHR has a vacancy for a volunteer to assist in our office. 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
1: Hello, I'm Sarah Warmby. An Australian man has been arrested in Thailand over the murder of a teenage girl whose body was found inside a suitcase. Sean Bindley reports.
2: The 45-year-old man, reportedly from Ballarat in Victoria, was arrested at the international airport in Bangkok on Friday night. Police allege he picked up a 17-year-old girl in the coastal city of Pattaya in the early hours of Thursday morning. Her naked body was later found in a black suitcase, which had been dumped alongside a railway line, allegedly near the hotel at which the accused had been staying. Sean Bindley, Air News.
1: The Energy Minister has provided an update on the nation's reserves amid fresh military strikes between the US and Iran. Chris Bowen says there are 44 days worth of petrol, which is the same as last week, 37 days of diesel and 29 days worth of jet fuel. From July 1, it will be illegal for large retailers such as Coles and Woolworths to charge grocery prices that are excessive when compared to the cost of supply. The government says the price gouging changes are designed to protect Australian families. But Shadow Treasurer Tim Wilson says the changes will do very little.
3: Unless the Albanese government gets its inflation addiction under control, Australians will pay more for supermarket groceries and fresh food.
1: Critics of proposed changes to New South Wales' medicinal cannabis driving laws fear the reforms could normalise substance abuse behind the wheel. Sean Bindley again with that story.
2: Research presented to the state government shows more than one half of users with a valid script have admitted to taking higher doses of the drug or using it for recreational purposes. Evidence used to draft the policy has not yet been publicly released. NRMA spokesperson Peter Currie calling on Labor to urgently release the information.
4: See, we don't think it should go ahead at all. The more information that's been shared with the public, the more alarming it is. That's why we want them to release all of the evidence they have, the options paper.
1: Overseas now, and the search and rescue effort in northern Venezuela has entered its third day after devastating twin earthquakes. As the BBC's Will Grant reports, access to the epicentre has now been restricted.
5: With each morning that Venezuelans wait to the aftermath of the dual earthquakes, it's a little darker, a little more grim. It's another night in which the prayers for the miraculous recovery of missing loved ones went unanswered, in which the fitful sleep for the survivors is interrupted by nightmares of collapsed buildings and moments of sheer panic. At the scene of the worst-hit areas, particularly the coastal town of La Guaira, the rescue teams have worked through another night, showing impressive resilience and focus to try to reach those trapped relatives. This feels like the hardest moment in Venezuela's modern history in a country that has had more than its fair share in recent years.
1: Briefly, in other news, Iran says it has struck American-linked targets as Bahrain reports a drone attack. And in the US, Gracie the giraffe, who went missing for about 2 weeks in Texas after wandering off from a remote private ranch, has been found safe and well. A team is being put together to safely transport the 10-foot-tall Gracie back home. This is Air News.
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1: To NRL, and it was a special night for North Queensland. Andrew Lucas has the details.
7: The Cowboys have celebrated Jason Tamalolo's 300th game with a huge 26-12 victory over the Panthers in Townsville. With the score locked at 12-all, Jeremiah Nanne broke the deadlock with his second try in the 72nd minute. Jay Clifford then sealed victory soon after in front of almost 23,000 fans. In other results, Manly belted Melbourne 30-4 at Four Pines Park. The Dolphins made it 8 straight wins, beating the Warriors 26-24 in Brisbane. Andrew Lucas, Sydney.
1: An impressive 34-point win for Collingwood over Richmond in the AFL. Despite a spirited showing from the Tigers in the second half, the Magpies pushed through the final score 15-16-106 to 11-6-72. Pies coach Craig McRae says the momentum was there.
8: We scored at 55% of our entries, which is a huge number, 20 marks inside 50, and still, you know, the competitor in me says we left a few out there as well.
1: Port Adelaide triumphed over the Crows 97-71, and 6 wins in a row now for Carlton, beating West Coast 117-64. The Vixens are through to the Super Netball Grand Final after beating the Fever 62-51, and the Socceroos will play Egypt in the next round of the FIFA World Cup. That's next weekend in Texas. The match taking place race early Saturday morning our time. Australian Independent Radio News.
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10: Well, good morning and welcome to the program. Let's have a look at the weather. 8.3 degrees Celsius at the moment. Feels like 7.8, so not much difference in that. Humidity 97%. Dew point 7.9 degrees Celsius. No wind about at the moment. Quite calm out there and no rain. There is a bit of rain showing up on the radar, but it's scattered around all over the place from Singleton down. But anyway, we might get a drop through the day. Now for Sunday, that's today, 28th of June, cloudy with medium chance of showers, becoming less likely late this afternoon and evening with light winds. Top temperature of 18 degrees and a minimum of 8. And let me see, fire danger rating is moderate, the UV index is moderate, and they're just saying we'll get about a 50% chance that we may get a little drop of rain. Okay, that's all the weather I've got for this morning, for this hour. We'll have more news, sport news and weather at 7 a.m. And the time now is 6 minutes past six. God, I'm having a shocker already. I should have stayed in bed. Anyway, we'll kick off this morning with Declan Nerney, and this will get everyone up and jumping, probably me.

didn't hurt. And the beer I had for breakfast wasn't bad, so I had one more for dessert.

to meet the day. I'd smoke my mind the night before with cigarettes and songs I'd been picking.

Yes, Brendan Mulgrew there, dreaming my dreams of you. Johnny Cash brought a Sunday morning coming down, and Declan Nerney got to get up in the morning. Time is 17 minutes past 6, and you're listening to 2CHR 96.5. And, well, I've got a couple of New Zealand artists now, and this is for my Auntie Trish over in New Zealand, Camille Tinahu, if that's how you pronounce it, and one from John Rowles. This is Camille.

Yeah, John Rawls, From a Distance, and Camille Tinahu, Without You. Played those ones for my auntie over in New Zealand. And you can also make a request if you would like to call me here on 499-05965, and I'll only be too happy to put it on for you. This is Mike Denver, Absent Friends.

That was Mike Denver and Absent Friends. Time is 28 minutes past six, and it's good morning to Steve up there at Martin's Creek. He'd like to hear Norma O'Hara Murphy and Child of Coonapippi.

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Yeah, that was Charlie Pride, Billy Bayou, and Mary Duff brought us chicken every Sunday, which I'd never heard. Johnny Mathers next, and this is for Jean down there at Neath, and she'd like to hear Johnny Mathers with Chances Are, and then we've got Alan Jackson, Remember When.

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7: Well, it's good morning to Bev down at Rutherford, and she'd like to hear a couple of Charlie Pride's. So I've got these ones picked out for her.

Yeah, there's a couple from Charlie Pride played those ones for Bev down at Rutherford. Also down there at Rutherford listening in is Margie, and she'd like to hear Owen Mack, and this is the old rocking chair. Better press the right button.

0: Yes, Owen Mack and Old Rocking Chair play that for Margie down there at Rutherford. We've got the news coming up next, and then we have news, sport and weather. Yep.
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2: Hello, I'm Sarah Warmby. Testing has confirmed a fourth case of H5 bird flu in Australia. Sean Bendley reports.
3: The Department of Agriculture says a giant petrel found in Western Australia has tested positive for the highly pathogenic strain of the virus. It's the third migratory seabird to test positive for the virus in the state. One positive case has been recorded in South Australia. In a statement, Chief Veterinary Officer Dr. Beth Cookson says there remains no evidence of any mass deaths and no evidence of a wider spread in the poultry or agricultural production systems. Sean Bindley, Air News.
2: Iran has launched a drone attack on Bahrain, with the Gulf state condemning what it called a blatant violation of its sovereignty as the ceasefire between Washington and Tehran comes under severe strain. Alastair D'Souza reports from Washington.
4: Bahrain now saying a number of Iranian drones targeted the country. A ship in the Strait of Hormuz has been struck, but no injuries have been reported. As for a US response on the latest Iranian attack, nothing yet. However, in the past 24 hours or so, Vice President J.D. Vance posting on social media saying that if Iran has any disagreement, if it has any disagreements on the interim deal, they can just pick up the phone. Vance also saying, though, quote, violence will be met with violence. Now, Vance's response coming after an Iranian drone attack on a Singapore-flagged container ship that happened on Thursday.
2: Meantime, in the latest Nation Fuel update, Australia has 44 days' worth of petrol, 37 days of diesel and 29 days of jet fuel in reserve. An ISIS bride facing modern slavery charges was released in Melbourne yesterday after being granted bail. A magistrate ruled prosecutors failed to prove the 54-year-old was an unacceptable risk to the community. Under bail conditions, she must regularly report to police, keep a visitor log, and refrain from teaching religion. A national healthcare initiative to support women experiencing menopause and perimenopause symptoms will be expanded from this week as part of a $40 million federal government expansion. The ABC reports from July 1, dedicated support will roll out into all 33 of the nation's existing endometriosis and pelvic pain clinics. The Assistant Minister for Health and Women, Rebecca White, says the clinics will be a critical gap in women's health.
5: We want them to be a beacon for women to know where they can go to get information and healthcare, because what we do know is that a lot of women don't know where to turn to. They might be seeing a GP who's a bit dismissive or maybe doesn't properly understand menopause and perimenopause.
2: South Australians will soon know where the seafood on their plate comes from. From Tuesday, hospitality venues must label seafood dishes as Australian, imported or mixed origin using a simple A, I or M on their menus. The new rule applies to restaurants, cafes, pubs, takeaways and other food outlets. And briefly, tech companies will soon face a $99 million fine if they breach the social media ban for under 16s. This is Air News.
6: Now the latest from Air Sport.
2: Port Adelaide has stunned the Crows to record a shock 26-point win in the showdown at Adelaide Oval. Zach Butters and Jason Horne-Francis start in the 13-19-97 to 11-5-71 victory. Power coach Josh Carr says he was confident they could do it.
7: Felt like we were really clear from the start and our intentions at the start of the week. And at no stage through the week did I doubt that we could win this game.
2: The Magpies and Blues also posted wins. Round 17 of the NRL continued yesterday with three games. Terry Daniel reports.
8: The Manly Sea Eagles defeated the Melbourne Storm 30-4 in front of their home fans at Brookvale. Meantime in Townsville, the North Queensland Cowboys had a win over the current premiers, the Penrith Panthers, 26-12. And the Dolphins defeated the New Zealand Warriors by 2 points in a top four showdown, 26-24. It was a costly win for the Finns, with halfback Isaiah Katoa dislocating his wrist in the first half. Dolphins coach Christian Wolf says hopefully he won't be out for too long.
9: There's a bit of concern for it, obviously, and he's going to go and get scans and figure out where it's at. And, you know, obviously we're really hopeful that it's not too long term. And it's that time of the year where you've got niggles, and if we've got to play without him, we'll crack on.
8: Terry Daniel, Air Sport.
2: And George Russell has taken pole position for tonight's Formula One Austrian Grand Prix. Aussie Oscar Piastri will start from seventh on the grid. Australian Independent Radio News.
10: 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Today's weather report is provided courtesy of 2CHR supporters, Curry Curry Retired Mine Workers Association.
0: Yes, I'm looking at the weather once again. Nothing much has changed. 8.4 degrees Celsius here in Cessnock at the airport, and humidity 98%, dew point 8.1 degrees. No wind about at the moment, nor rain. And for the rest of the day, cloudy, medium chance of showers, becoming less likely late this afternoon and evening with light winds. Top temperature of 18 degrees today is forecast, and a minimum of 8 overnight. The fire danger rating is moderate, and the UV index is moderate. We've got no active warnings for this location. And for Monday, the 29th of June, 19 degrees, top temperature, 7 degrees overnight, and a partly cloudy day, the chance of morning fog, medium chance of showers along the coastal fringe with a slight chance elsewhere, and some light wind. Okay, that's about it for this hour. It is just on 6 minutes past seven. You're listening to Greg Clark on the breakfast program this morning, and if you'd like a request, there's been quite a few so far this morning, and but you can ring me here in the studio, 4990 5965. This is where we're up to. Robert Mazel, and Don't Wake Me Up.

Yeah, that was Merle Haggart and Memories. Declan Nerney brought us Blue Side of Lonesome and Robert Mazzell, Don't Wake Me Up. And the time is just on 17 and a half minutes past seven, and you're listening to 2CHR 96.5. It's good morning to Wally out there at Brankston. He'd like to hear Jim Reeves. So I've got a couple of Jim Reeves lined up here for him.

Yeah, that was a couple there for Wally. And we've got one now for Pop out there at Brankston. If he's home yet, he has a bit of trouble with the fog seeing his way out from Miller Park. But, yeah, this one, he'd like this one. My Pal Alcohol.

0: Yeah, g'day again to CHR listeners. 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
3: 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It's good morning to Doc out there at Brankston. He'd like to hear a couple of songs. So this first one's Slim Dusty.

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0: Hello, I'm Sarah Warmby. An Australian man remains under police guard in Thailand after being charged with the murder of a teenage girl. Carol A. Katsimbanis has the story.
1: 46-year-old Simon Peter Carman of Ballarat in Victoria was arrested at Bangkok's International Airport as he tried to board a plane to Perth late Friday evening. Thai police allege he was involved in the death of a 17-year-old girl in the popular tourist town of Pattaya. CCTV shows the man and the girl entering his hotel room in the early hours of Thursday morning local time. Her naked body later found in a black suitcase which had been dumped alongside a nearby railway line. Mr. Carman is being questioned by police on suspicion of murder, which carries the death penalty or life in prison. Carolee Katsimbanis reporting.
0: Australia will strengthen its social media ban, increasing fines and handing the eSafety Commissioner more power. Our federal politics editor, Michael Packey.
2: Since December, major social media platforms like TikTok, Snapchat and Instagram have been required to block under-16s from creating an account. The aim is to stop young people from being subject to online bullying and graphic material. But eSafety Commissioner Julie Inman Grant says the current legislation is thin and she needs more power to police and punish platforms doing the wrong thing. The Albanese government will today announce the commissioner will be given greater ability to ensure the tech giants are complying with the law. The penalty for breaches will also increase from just under $50 million to $99 million. Michael Packey, Canberra.
0: A joint illegal multi-million dollar tobacco operation has been disrupted across two Australian states. 20 properties were raided across Tasmania and Victoria. 2 million illegal cigarettes and more than 7,000 vapes were seized. Australian travellers headed to Europe for the school holidays have been warned to take care as a deadly heat wave intensifies. At least 250 people have now been killed as a result of the weather, as the CNN's Elizabeth Rizzini explains, the heat wave is heading east.
3: There were red alerts out for Western France. You know, Bordeaux saw its hottest day, not just for June, but on record. The heat has been moving further eastwards across to central and eastern areas of Europe, and we find red alerts today across central and eastern areas of France.
0: Also in news, two major storm systems pounding Japan have caused landslides and floods, leaving one person dead and several injured. And just days after back-to-back earthquakes devastated Venezuela, a third earthquake measuring 4.9 has been felt in the capital, Caracas, and there's been more than 200 aftershocks. The death toll has risen to over 1,400, while an estimated 50,000 people remain missing or unaccounted for. The deputy representative for UNICEF in Venezuela, Gabriel Vogel, says getting aid to affected communities has been challenging.
4: When it comes to logistical challenges, these exist, of course. For example, the biggest airport of the capital city here in Caracas has been severely damaged. But UNICEF and partners find ways to get in aid through road, through air and through boat. So solutions are always possible.
0: This is Air News.
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0: Manly has moved up to fifth place on the NRL ladder after defeating Melbourne 30-4. Sea Eagles coach Kieran Foran says there were lots of positives.
6: We wanted to start fast and hard, and I thought the guys went out and put it all out there. I was happy with the resolve that we showed defensively.
0: Wins also to the Cowboys and Dolphins. This afternoon, the Raiders will take off the Dragons before the Knights play the Tigers. In the AFL, Carlton has notched up a sixth straight win under interim coach Josh Fraser, beating the West Coast 117-64. Port Adelaide and Collingwood also celebrating wins. Round 16 wraps up today with the Kangaroos up against the Bombers. Later, the Dockers meet the Suns. Melbourne will face the Adelaide Thunderbirds in the Super Netball Grand Final after beating the West Coast 62-51. And in the cricket, Australia's Ash Gardner says they're looking forward to the challenge as they prepare for tonight's Women's T20 World Cup clash against India. Australia will be out to secure a top spot in their group as well as a spot in the semi-finals. Gardner has told the ABC the players are ready.
7: We know that they're going to put us under pressure throughout this game, but it's being able to bounce back from that. And if we are losing the momentum, how can we grab it back? Because we know that the game can ebb and flow with these guys. They obviously have some real match winners within their side. So making sure that we're doing the 1% is really well. And I guess we're really prepared before we walk out into the field.
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8: 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Today's weather report is provided courtesy of 2CHR supporters, Curry Curry Retired Mine Workers Association.
9: Well, looking at the weather again, 10.3 degrees here at Cessnock Airport, and saying possible showers, but it is raining at the moment. So, yes, I don't know how much we're going to get there. Saying there were 50% chance and we'll get about a mil, but yeah, it's enough to get wet in the moment. And top temperature today of 18 degrees, a minimum of 8 degrees Celsius. Fire danger rating is moderate and the UV index is moderate. And out at the Cessnock Airport, 10.3 degrees, humidity 98%, the dew point 10 degrees, and the wind has picked up a little bit now. It's coming from the southwest at 6 kilometres per hour with wind gusts up to 7 kilometres per hour. Not much difference in that. There's no warnings or active warnings for anything. And for tomorrow, Monday the 19th of June, 29th, partly cloudy day, chance of morning fog, medium chance of showers along the coastal fringe, slight chance elsewhere with light winds, and a top temperature, 19 degrees, a minimum of 7. So that's the weather. There'll be more weather and news at 9 a.m. Bobby Whitelaw will bring that to you when he comes in to do his Sunday morning country. And we might start off the next hour, or my last hour of my program, with Louise Morrissey.

Well, it's that time of the morning of birthday calls, and well, we've got one in our book today, and it is one of our local presenters, the one and only Robert Smith, and he's celebrating his birthday today. I'm not going to say how old, but he's getting up there in years. Anyway, happy birthday, Robert, from all of us here and everyone else, all your friends, and hope you have a great day. And you share your birthday with Mel Brooks, and he was born in 1942, a US actor, comedian. Who else did we see here? Mick Cronin. He was born in 1951. He was Australian rugby league legend. And John Cusack, US actor, 1966. And John Iceman, I think it is, born in 1935. He was a British actor. So have a great day, Robert, and I'm sure there are a lot of other people celebrating in some way today with birthdays and anniversaries and the likes of that. So have a great day to all of you. So now we'll get on with the next singer. Who have we got? Leanne Womack.

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5: Well, the time is just on 25 minutes to 9 o'clock. Well, my program has just about come to an end. I've got a half hour to go. Well, actually 25 minutes to go. And following me, Bobby Whitelaw with Sunday Country, the best in Sunday country music, and then Sunday Shuffle with Michael Smith. He'll be on from 12 till 3. Easy listening this afternoon with Warren Parsons from 3 till 6. Then Midway Les. He'll be in from 6 till 9. And 9 till 11, Paddy's Country with DJ Paddy. And then tomorrow morning, 6 o'clock, I shall be back again. So you'll be getting sick of hearing me because I'll be here for a few extra days next week. So anyway, but yeah, I'll be back tomorrow morning. Before those messages, we heard a couple of songs from Tanya Lee, Just a Closer Walk with Thee, and Today I Started Loving You Again. Eileen King brought us Be Nobody's Darling, and Leanne Womack, Never Again Again. This is Slim Dusty with a medley.
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0: There was a couple of tracks from Slim Whitman, When My Blue Moon Turns to Gold Again, and Room Full of Roses. Our Graham Pearson, he brought us Rusty, It's Goodbye. This is Johnny Cash, The Wall.
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2: Your community radio station 2CHR, Central Hunter Community Broadcasters Incorporated, are bound by the provisions of the Broadcasting Services Act and must comply with the licence conditions and the codes of practice applicable to a community broadcasting service. 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

0: I'm Sarah Warmby. Tech companies will soon face a $99 million fine if they breach the social media ban for under-16s. It's part of a move to strengthen Australia's social media laws after the eSafety Commissioner argued she needs more power. Regulations have been in place since December last year, resulting in about 5 million children being removed from various platforms. A new 4.9 magnitude earthquake has struck off the north coast of Venezuela just days after twin earthquakes left over 1,400 people dead. The tremor has reportedly been felt in the capital, Caracas. Rescuers are racing to find survivors, with more than 50,000 people still missing. Senior Labor Minister Chris Bowen says the government is investigating whether any Australians have been affected by the disaster.
1: I think, as the Prime Minister indicated, we would expect that the Australians in Venezuela and impacted, given the size of the tragedy and the scale of the impact on Venezuela. Australian consular officials are working hard to identify any Australians impacted, and the Department of Foreign Affairs will provide updates.
0: Experts want bird and cat owners, along with the poultry industry, to be on alert for signs of bird flu. A fourth migratory seabird in Australia has now returned a positive result for the H5N1 strain. Australia is the final continent to record cases of the strain, which has killed millions of birds and mammals globally. A man has been charged with multiple offences after allegedly advancing on police with a firearm in Logan, south of Brisbane. Dusty Fitzpatrick reports.
2: Police arrived at a property on Caswell Road on Friday night to conduct a welfare check when they were confronted by the armed man. It's alleged he then advanced on police, prompting officers to fire a shot. First aid was administered at the scene before the man was airlifted to Princess Alexandra Hospital in a stable condition. The 41-year-old's now been charged with multiple offences, including serious assault while armed and unlawful possession of a weapon. He's been remanded in custody and will appear in court tomorrow. Dusty Fitzpatrick reporting.
0: More shark spotting drones will be rolled out across New South Wales to help keep people safe in the water. Donna Sirimana has more.
3: Drones will now operate at more beaches in the state, with 70 of them benefiting from a year-round monitoring. The expanded program follows an attack on Sydney mother Leah Stewart, who was mauled while swimming between the flags at Coogee. The state government will spend an additional $34 million over 2 years on new drones to detect sharks. The funding will also be used to trial AI technologies to enhance drone monitoring of the predators. Premier Chris Minns says while the enhanced operations won't eliminate the chance of attacks, they will ensure sharks are spotted earlier. Donna Sirimana reporting.
0: Also in news, the NT Treasurer says Territorians will pay 5.3% more on their power bills from Wednesday, meaning residents would pay potentially hundreds of dollars a year more on the cost of power. And Tasmania's famous one-tonne southern elephant seal, Neil, is on the move again. A road at Hobart's Seven Mile Beach had to be shut yesterday morning after Neil parked himself at a busy intersection. He did eventually make his way back to the beach. This is Air News.
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0: To NRL, and it was a special night for North Queensland. Andrew Lucas has the details.
5: The Cowboys have celebrated Jason Tamalolo's 300th game with a huge 26-12 victory over the Panthers in Townsville. With the score locked at 12-all, Jeremiah Nanne broke the deadlock with his second try in the 72nd minute. Jake Clifford then sealed victory soon after in front of almost 23,000 fans. In other results, Manly belted Melbourne 30-4 at Four Pines Park. The Dolphins made it 8 straight wins, beating the Warriors 26-24 in Brisbane. Andrew Lucas, Sydney.
0: An impressive 34-point win for Collingwood over Richmond in the AFL. Despite a spirited showing from the Tigers in the second half, the Magpies pushed through the final score 15-16-106 to 11-6-72. Pies coach Craig McRae says the momentum was there.
6: We scored at 55% of our entries, which is a huge number, 20 marks inside 50, and still, you know, the competitor in me says we left a few out there as well.
0: Port Adelaide triumphed over the Crows 97-71, and 6 wins in a row now for Carlton, beating West Coast 117-64. The Vixens are through to the Super Netball Grand Final after beating the Fever 62-51, and the Socceroos will play Egypt in the next round of the FIFA World Cup. That's next weekend in Texas, the match taking place early Saturday morning, our time. Australian Independent Radio News.
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8: Yeah, good morning. Bobby Whitelaw with you with Sunday Country, and a big thank you to Greg Clark for another great show. Let's have a look at our weather. At the moment, 12... They're telling us feels like 11.4. The humidity is around 97%. The wind is coming in from the east around 6 to 7 k's an hour. And we've had 0.2 millimetres of rain. It's just stopped here at the moment, but we did have a shower or two a little bit earlier. Air pressure 1031.0 hectopascals and rising. Now for Sunday, there's... Cloudy with a medium chance of showers becoming less likely in the late afternoon and into the evening. We're looking at a temperature range today between 8 and 18. And the chance of rain, 50%. Well, that's already happened. A mil? Well, not quite a millimetre yet. But who knows? Could get there. Okay, let's look further ahead for Monday. We're looking at mostly sunny, 19 with 7. And for Tuesday... mostly cloudy, 19 with 7 with a 50% chance of a mill of rain. Wednesday, mostly sunny, 21 and 10 with a 70% chance of a mill of rain. Thursday, clearing shower, 22 and 11. And for Friday, the end of the working week, clearing shower, 20 and 12. That's a weather update for you. I'll have a fresh update for you after the 10 o'clock news. Okay, let's get straight into Sunday Country. And coming up, we've got Declan Nerney with Winter Winds, a classic from Tanya Tucker, Two Sparrows in a Hurricane, and Kerry Underwood with Mama's Song.
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What a beautiful song. Carrie Underwood there with Mama's Song. It is 18 after 9 here at 2CHR. Bobby Whitelaw with you with Sunday Country. Going to keep the mother's theme going. I had overnight, lost my mother a few years ago, but geez, last night I just could not stop dreaming about her. Yep, no mum, no me. Okay, here's Owen Mack with My Mother, My Teacher, My Friend. Then the Davison Brothers with All You Need Is Music, and Christy Cox with One Heartbreak Away.

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3: 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And coming up, I've got Anthony Snape with and Mac Country with The Roustabout. I haven't heard this before, but they're an Australian band, and then the Judds with Mama He's Crazy, and the legendary, well, he's really turning heads right around the world, and that's Post Malone with a great song called Yours, all here on 2CHR 96.5 FM on Sunday Country.

picked it up. Got me in the nick of time. Something about a special note, all properly signed. My knees went weak beneath me, and the phone fell from my hand. As I heard them read Bill's final words, I began to understand. He wrote, "Joe, when my dear wife passed, I didn't think I'd pull through. But you stood by my side and proved what good mates do. You took that pay cut when prices dived and we both beat that fire. And once you told me to own a farm was your great desire.

Yes, a beautiful song by Post Malone. At the moment, I believe he's the hottest thing in America in country music. Okay, to take us up to our messages, here's Becky Cole with Poster Girl.

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8: Yeah, it's coming up to 9.50, heading up towards the news, and coming up for you, I've got Tony Roberts, which is another song I haven't heard before. It's country Australian, and it's called, would you believe it or not, The Pension Song. Then I've got Toby Keith with Honky Tonk, and the legendary Merle Haggard with Mama Tried.

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1: Hello, I'm Sarah Wombe. An Australian man has been arrested in Thailand over the murder of a teenage girl whose body was found inside a suitcase. Sean Bindley reports.
2: The 45-year-old man, reportedly from Ballarat in Victoria, was arrested at the international airport in Bangkok on Friday night. Police allege he picked up a 17-year-old girl in the coastal city of Pattaya in the early hours of Thursday morning. Her naked body was later found in a black suitcase, which had been dumped alongside a railway line, allegedly near the hotel at which the accused had been staying. Sean Bindley, Air News.
1: The Energy Minister has provided an update on the nation's reserves amid fresh military strikes between the US and Iran. Chris Bowen says there are 44 days worth of petrol, which is the same as last week, 37 days of diesel and 29 days worth of jet fuel. From July 1, it will be illegal for large retailers such as Coles and Woolworths to charge grocery prices that are excessive when compared to the cost of supply. The government says the price gouging changes are designed to protect Australian families. But Shadow Treasurer Tim Wilson says the changes will do very little.
3: Unless the Albanese government gets its inflation addiction under control, Australians will pay more for supermarket groceries and fresh food.
1: Critics of proposed changes to New South Wales' medicinal cannabis driving laws fear the reforms could normalise substance abuse